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0: we have no issues with them too
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20: For him with anticipation, standing tall just above the ordinary. 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Ladies and gentlemen, it's the man himself, Jacob Yatesa, just about now on your radio. 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You are in

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1: flavor on the go.
2: He is already in the house. Everyone waiting for him with anticipation. Standing tall, just above the ordinary. He is the sports maestro, king of sport info, Wayne O'Master. Ladies and gentlemen, it's the man himself, Jacob Yatasa. Just about now on your radio, it's time. Let info flow like the waters of the Nile on your radio. Jacob Yatasa, the complete sports package in the building. You are in safe hands. Let the celebrations begin.

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4: 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But also there are those that are not implementing this program well. In fact, I want to warn them that they risk being rearrested if they continue misbehaving. I want to warn the leadership of the parish circle, those who have been newly elected, all those whose mandates have been renewed, that you are aware security led by Uganda police have arrested 10 people in Jinja City, one ward agent from Northern Division and 9 other members of the circle leadership spread across the city were arrested. And I want to thank my team of the assistant RCCs there and the deputy RCC for taking forward in arresting these people.
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7: 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Nothing apart from the legal way of taking away one's life, nothing can really rationalize the taking away of a life of a human being unless if it is legally decided. But allow me not to talk a lot about this because this is still an incident under investigations. But offhand, as a force, we are cognizant of some of these big mistakes. And also debrief after work so that we keep learning. But we are not ready to learn from activities which cause the taking away of a life. And the force is clearly alive to this. We are seriously pushing, digitalizing the force activities. And this will enable us to be spot on, to be able to know what is happening, what should have happened.
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11: Muri wakati mo program eriko sike The Royal Program Ndiyema kusibu wako Seka University waliku mzabana Musebutemba inte Mucourses Omuli Law Nancy Software Engineering Data Science and AI Computer 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
1: It is not for those in power to classify some of us as radical. I hold an East African passport and it boggles the mind that I can be deported from an East African country while holding an East African passport and in the case of Uganda, hold valid practicing certificate to practice law in Uganda for purposes of the case of Dr. Kizza Besigye and Obed Lutale. Clearly, the state in Uganda, an application was filed before the court arguing that the right of Dr. Besigye to counsel of choice has been violated. That application was mishandled by the court, and the court ruled that I could have applied to represent Dr. Besigye by virtual link, forgetting that the Uganda Law Society had already petitioned the court to ask the court to give me a video link if they were not going to allow me back to Uganda. Neither was done, and the court dismissing the application by Dr. Besigye and Obed Lutale was not bold enough to say, we direct that the said counsel be given a virtual link. They just said, like a proposition, she could have applied to use video link. So clearly, they do not want us to be able to represent Dr. Besigye, whether in person or virtually. On 15th of June this year, Honorable Erias Lukwago, immediate former mayor of Kampala and a lawyer under whose chambers I was practicing for purposes of representing Dr. Besigye and Obed Lutale, was arrested from his house when he was getting ready to serve summons on General Muhosi, the head of the army in Uganda and also the son of President Museveni. He was arrested badges from his house, illegally detained. I say illegally because the constitution of Uganda says the military is subordinate to civilian authority, and the military has no policing powers to arrest, enabling them to arrest civilians. So he was arrested illegally, rather than not arrested, but abducted, because they have no powers to arrest him as a civilian. Kept in an ungazetted cell, what on his social media was saying is his basement. And the office of the DPP accepted the charges in an attempt to legalize the illegal actions of General Muhosi. We know that Erias Lukwago was denied bail, although he came to court with great pain and looking visibly unwell. And he was remanded in custody and never admitted to bail up to today.
0: Kale edone nsonga edo mchala Martha Karua ono mna mateka omugu ndivu kuva mwiwanga elia Kenya atenga yali lead council mumusango ogwa Erias Lukwago lead council mumusango ogwa retired Colonel Dr. Kizza Besigye. 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

0: 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Anyway, let's wait and see. Ebinaba umu 2031 Mukisa ava district ye Kaliro. Godfrey, nze Richard Molondo ndi wa namba la Irenzi. Thank you for your royal presentation. Late General Muhoozi Kainerugaba first retire from army before he yearns for the power. Akuba anti General Muhoozi Kainerugaba asoka umula maji memali. Professor Tubaime Dezi na Wampongo Musaigwa Busogaro FM, I'm enjoying the battle between Muhoozi and Lwabogo. 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
1: So there is no conflict between the two. The journey has started now. We want to hear the enthusiasm on ground. Somebody has said to the Have I brought the news?
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1: Have you received the news?
2: Yeah.
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8: While becoming a proud ambassador of Uganda at home and across the world, he also used his position to make a difference beyond the throat. He championed the tourism, environmental conservation and youth empowerment, most notably climbing Margareta Peak to promote the Rwenzori and raise awareness about climate change, supported opportunities for young people and used his international engagements to promote tourism. It is people and Uganda to the world. At only 34 years of age, this person is deeply pained. A king who came to the throne as a child has now parted it for two far to this moment of sorrow. Let Parliament stand with the people of Toro, share in their grief as they mourn a king whose life passed generation. I request, therefore, all honorable members to rise and observe a moment of silence in honor of the departed king.
9: May his soul rest in eternal peace.
0: Webuzi wila una kuwa lwalero, ngeri kubulampega anena ku ikminebili donka, okubanga tutuka kumati ikira gaisi fechaba zinga wabusoga agomu kuzogo ikminebili. 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
11: That one is regrettable. Nothing apart from the legal way of taking away one's life, nothing can really rationalize the taking away of a life of a human being unless if it is legally decided. But allow me not to talk a lot about this because this is still an incident under investigations. But offhand, as a force, we are cognizant of some of these big mistakes and also debrief after work so that we keep learning. But we are not ready to learn from activities which cause the taking away of a life. And the force is clearly alive to this. We are seriously pushing digitalizing the force activities. And this will enable us to be spot on, to be able to know what is happening, what should have happened.
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